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It's the Blaze's show, and it's National Tattoo Removal Day today. 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

0: 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Blues News time here on The Blaze to show your dose of daily dysfunction. We go to Missouri. 30-year-old man arrested after he and another person were found passed out at a place called Tiger Bounce, which is a kid's play place, and they were passed out in one of the bounce houses. The guys were reportedly super high. Police allegedly found Xanax in Dondarrion Jones' vehicle. He initially said the pills weren't his, that they were a friend's, but later admitted they were his, but that he had a prescription. Dondarrion, you are full of stories. And my first question was, what kind of place called Tiger Bounce allows a couple of guys on drugs to even enter the premises with a bunch of kids in bounce houses? I don't know. Sometimes I can't figure it out. That's why it is the Blues News here on The Blaze Show.
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4: 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In the South Valley, guy walking a dog in the center divider of westbound 198 at the Farmersville Boulevard off-ramp Farmersville. Road hazard on State Route 41 just north of Nevada Stratford up north. Two vehicles tied up State Route 43 just south of Conejo, east of Kingsburg. Two more East Parlier at North Columbia Reedley. And still working the multiple vehicles on the Fowler Avenue on-ramp to southbound 99 Fowler. That's traffic. I'm Mike O'Neill.
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1: 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It is National Tattoo Removal Day. Here's Ryan Fole.
2: I went to a party and I met this guy who had the word Cheetos tattooed on his knuckles. And the first thing I said to him was, you need to put some gloves on, dude. You're going to get shot. This is Doritos territory. We got to talk and I asked him, I was like, how'd you get the tattoo? He said, me and my friends were smoking a blunt the size of a baby. I got really hungry and I said, I would do anything for Cheetos. And his friend was like, anything for Cheetos? I was like, wow, that's a great story. And then I spent the rest of the night trying to get him drunk so I could convince him to get his fingertips tattooed orange.
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6: 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In the South Valley, looking good for your drive right now, but up north, two vehicles tied up on eastbound Shields on-ramp to southbound 41 Fresno. Two more, South Englehart at East Dinuba. Two more, State Route 43, just south of Conejo, east of Kingsburg. That's traffic. I'm Mike O'Neill.
7: We're spending most of the day in the 80s today. Good afternoon, South Valley, and happy Friday. Today is as cool as it gets in the cycle. Mostly sunny today with high temperatures in the upper 80s to low 90s. Mostly clear tonight. Overnight lows in the upper 50s to low 60s. And a tiny warm-up this weekend. Mostly sunny Saturday with highs in the low 90s. We'll have an increase in clouds early next week. Getting a little hotter again, but staying below normal. For Tulare, expect an overnight low of 62. Saturday's high 92. In Hanford, an overnight low of 59, and on Saturday, 93 degrees. With the Central Valley's most accurate forecast, I'm KC24 Chief Meteorologist AJ Fox.
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0: Derek Carr, you're retired. 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

Greatly appreciate you being with me this afternoon. Do not go anywhere. Alice Cooper in next in Alice's Attic. And you know we're going to rock your weekend all weekend long. Have a good one along with us. 99.7 Classic Rock for the South Valley.

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0: 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It's Alice Cooper on the show on 99.7 Classic Rock. Classic Rock.
1: The weekend is upon us. Woo! And it's another fantastic Friday in Alice's Attic, where you're lucky there's no dress code. So you're fine in that mustard-stained t-shirt and sweatpants older than a high school senior.
2: Yes, yes, yes, yes, yes!
1: Let's take a rock and roll ride with your hard-working host, Alice Cooper.
0: Well, you're hanging out in Alice's Attic. I hope you don't mind the rat infestation we're going through up here right now. The rabbit and also radioactive. So please try not to get bit by any of them and no petting. Otherwise, you may turn into a super villain. Anyway, I've got a Cooper's cover coming up from an 80s band in just a bit. But now, here's something else.
1: Alice's Attic with Alice Cooper.

Cooper's Covers coming up, but now it's more music. It's Alice's Attic with Alice Cooper.

0: Imitation is the sincerest form of flattery.
1: Either that,
0: or they just ran out of song ideas. Whichever the case, here's a Cooper's cover now.
2: All right, my creepy little cover lovers. It's time for another round of Cooper's covers. Today, I've got the Hairspray Heroes of the late 80s, Poison, on their 1988 album, Open Up and Say Ah. They decided to do a full-throttle glam metal version of Your Mama Don't Dance, originally by Loggins and Messina. The soft rock duo wrote it in the early 70s to get your foot tapping, and then Poison came along and smeared eyeliner all over it. So let's check it out. Here's Your Mama Don't Dance.

0: Alice continues next. Alice's Attic with Alice Cooper.
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2: Rumors spreading round in that Texas town. About the shack outside the game.
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2: Just let me know if you wanna go to that whole mile on the range. 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

0: in D minor, your fan, Everett Mills. Well, yes. Thanks for being so astute. Well, if you think I'm one of the great Baroque composers, drop me a line at alice@aliceisattic.com. I used to be broke, and then we started making money. Stick around for some freaky facts coming up right after this break.
1: Alice will be right back with more rock and roll that doesn't suck.
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It's Alice's Attic with Alice

0: And now, Alice's Attic with Alice Cooper presents more fun and freaky facts. Take it away, Coop.
1: Freaky facts. Today we're talking about firsts. So here we go. The first pizza was created by the baker Raphael Esposito in Naples, who was then called to make a pizza for King Umberto and Queen Margherita of Italy in 1889. Now, does that mean margherita pizza was all cheese? Huh. The first ever breakfast cereal was granola, invented in the USA in 1863 by James Caleb Jackson. In 1597, Jacopo Peri wrote the world's first opera in Florence called Daphne.

The first U.S. president to speak on television was FDR. And finally, the first sushi restaurant to open in the USA was Ka'afuku, which opened in downtown Los Angeles in 1965. And then 30 years later, Lee Michaels opened his own sushi restaurant in L.A. No, he didn't. Here's Do You Know What I Mean? Mr. Lee Michaels and Frosty on drums.

0: Buzz after the break. Alice's Attic with Alice Cooper.
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0: When you turn on the radio, you should find someone there who's a pal, a buddy, a BFF. What you don't expect is for your very own late night pal to be a member of the Rock and Roll Hall of Fame. But then again, this ain't your average rock and roll rodeo. Confide in him now, and you shall be rewarded. It's Alice's Attic with Alice Cooper.
9: It's Alice Cooper here to provide the soundtrack of your life. Just think, somewhere out there, there's a serial killer dismembering bodies while he listens to my radio show. I'm so proud of my listeners. By the way, if you're the body that's being dissected, my apologies. Anyway, You Gotta Love the 80s featuring The Fix is coming up in just a bit. But now, here's this.
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It's Alice's Attic with Alice Cooper.

0: The scent of Aquanet, the silky smooth feel of spandex, and a cassette cranked up on the Alpine in your Trans Am. You gotta love the 80s.
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2: Well, Gary, you gotta love the 80s. The 80s were a magical time when you could play a guitar solo into a fog machine and people would think you were cool. This next track comes from a band that proved even all the way over in the UK, they could master 80s style. The Fix, their hit single, One Thing Leads to Another, had that twitchy paranoid energy that the guitar riff had snuck into our brains and burrowed there. Also, the thing that made this song work was the syncopation on the bass and drums. So slip on your skinny tie, fire up the fog machine, and let's hear The Fix.

0: 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Alice's Attic with Alice Cooper.
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1: It's Alice Cooper here to shove some wisdom down your throat. Here we go. In 1934, the company Lego

0: was started from the Danish phrase leg god, which means play well, and it's bigger now than it's ever been. I think the Empire State Building is now built out of Legos. Beer actually has some health benefits. It's a source of B vitamins such as folate, niacin, riboflavin, pantothenic acid, and vitamin B6 and B12. That's why I'm so healthy now. I had a daily vitamin charge of beer 12 or 15 times a day. The only temperature at which Celsius and Fahrenheit is the same is minus 40 degrees. And finally, M&Ms were the first candy eaten in space. Jim Gaffigan was talking about how he was in England and he thought about all the things that the British gave us. They gave us theater. They gave us great actors. They gave us language. And he said he was walking downtown and he saw the giant M&Ms building. And he said, well, we're even. I'll be back to take an email request from one lucky listener right after this.
1: Alice's Attic with Alice Cooper.
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2: 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From chains clanking as they're clamped onto cargo, to orders coming down the chain of command. We can handle that kind of noise. Back home, the noise is different. It seems like everyone's talking all at once and over each other because they just want to be heard. They're taking selfies and oversharing. But we know that it's not about hearing. It's about listening. Listening to what's actually happening with our fellow veterans. Understanding each other because we share the same experiences, the same vocabulary, following the same paths that others have walked. If only we can pick up the trail. Make the Connection is a place for veterans to hear stories from other veterans. Listen and learn about why you're not alone at maketheconnection.net.
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1: Hey, Alice, I'm listening all the way up here in Winnipeg, the birthplace of the Guess Who. Can you play one of their classics like No Time? Canada loves you, Alice. Noah B. in Winnipeg. Sure. Guess Who? Great band. No Time.

0: There's more Alice Cooper coming sooner than later. Alice's Attic with Alice Cooper.
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1: Yeah.
2: Now, let's just talk about what we can bring for dessert.
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4: 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The king of your kind. It's Alice's Attic with Alice Cooper.
3: 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Not only is Saginaw the birthplace of Stevie Wonder and Serena Williams, also my old bandmate and writing partner Dick Wagner is from there. Well, stick around because this hour I got a very special You Gotta Love the 80s, but now let's get started with this.
4: Alice's Attic with Alice Cooper.

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It's Alice's Attic with Alice Cooper.

0: The scent of Aquanet, the silky smooth feel of spandex, and a cassette cranked up on the Alpine in your Trans Am. You gotta love the 80s.
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2: Well, you gotta love the 80s. Today's trip down memory lane takes us into the smooth, slick jazz rock world of Steely Dan with their 1980s classic, Hey 19. The band kicked off the decade with a tune about a guy who just can't seem to relate to a younger woman who doesn't even know who Aretha Franklin is. It's got that laid-back groove, tight production, and the kind of dry wit that makes you wonder if Donald Fagen wrote it with one eyebrow permanently raised. Steely Dan, one of the great, great, great bands of all time. They were such a hip. Everything that they ever did was a step above everybody else, I thought. So let's hear how Steely Dan kicked off the 80s. Here's Hey 19.

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Dallas is away from the mic for a moment. He went looking for his baseball cards. Did that mannequin just move? Anyway, more rock, then more Alice.

0: stupid.
1: Now on Alice's Attic, a look at people that are strange and often dense, mindless, obtuse, vacuous. In other words, stupid.
2: Hey, stupid. Today's news of the stupid comes from West Virginia, where a man is in legal trouble after he decided to take his rifle along while hunting for ghosts. Because, you know, bullets are super effective against the undead. During his spiritual safari, the Ghostbuster ended up firing shots at what he thought was a ghost, but ended up being his neighbor. Thankfully, no humans or ghosts were harmed. Maybe next time he should take a proton pack instead. Well, if you're hunting the undead right now, send updates to alice@alicesattic.com. The Hollywood vampires call our fans the undead heads. I've got some rock trivia coming up after the break, so don't move.
1: You're mere moments away from more Alice.
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0: Alice Cooper has some rock trivia for you. 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
1: 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Eddie used a Makita 6012 HD power drill in the recording session because a guitar tech was operating one of the drills at 5150 Studios while he was playing, and he liked the sound because it was like kickstarting your engine. So I guarantee right then all the Van Halen cover bands went out to Home Depot and bought a Makita. So let's hear the power drill in action. Here's Pound Cake.

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11: It's the immortal Alice Cooper back with you once more. I can't even count how many times they've tried to kill me, but I just keep coming back. White top hat and tails. I don't even know why I'm bothering to pay my life insurance anymore. So stick around this hour because I've got a live and kicking tune from one of my Detroit buddies coming up. But now, let's get to it.
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1: Live and Kicking, it's that time of night when we dust off the best live recordings in rock history and give them the volume they deserve. For this one, we're going back to 1975, Cobo Hall, Detroit, for a double shot from one of the biggest live albums ever, Live Bullet. The Silver Bullet Band mashed together the song Traveling Man and Beautiful Loser. And let me tell you, if you've never seen Bob live, you don't know what you're missing. One of the greats out of Detroit for sure. So here it is, Traveling Man. Up with-

0: Your teller of Detroit stories, Alice Cooper, will return after these messages. Alice's Attic with Alice Cooper.
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0: I totally agree. 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I mean, it was really, really well done. The movie went to some places that I know didn't happen, but still, really, really good movie. Well, if you want to play me in a movie about my life, write to Alice at alicesattic.com. I'll be right back with songs we just don't understand after these ads.
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Alice will have songs we just don't understand in just a few. Now it's more rock. It's Alice's Attic with Alice Cooper.

0: confounded, bewildered, and befuddled? Let Alice Cooper clear it up for you in Songs We Just Don't Understand.
1: Songs We Just Don't Understand. Have you ever been sitting around your house wondering what the outfield song Your Love was about? Yeah, me neither. But today, I'm going to explain it to you anyways. The song was written by outfield guitarist John Spinks, who was living in East London and invited singer Tony Lewis to his flat for a writing session. The two sat on the porch, and the lyrics just came pouring out, according to Lewis. The song took only 20 minutes to write, but the lyrics have no basis in reality. Josie was not a real person, and the song is an entirely invented song. Now, my cousin Josie probably doesn't know that she doesn't exist, because there's no Josie anymore that exists, according to the outfield. So, now that you know this song is about nothing, here's Your Love.

0: Unlike Elvis, Alice Cooper has not left the building. We'll return with more Genius Radio after this. Alice's Attic with Alice Cooper.
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1: Attic Classic. Okay, Gustavo, what do we have this evening? In the Evening is the first song on Led Zeppelin's 79 album, In Through the Outdoor. This was the album that was mostly written by Robert Plant and John Paul Jones because Page and Bonham were having substance abuse issues. But guitarist Jimmy Page did get creative on that song. He used a Gizmotron to create the droning effect and sliding solo at the beginning. The Gizmotron. Inspector Gadget had one of those. So here it is, In the Evening, Led Zeppelin.

0: 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Alice's Attic with Alice Cooper.
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0: Alice's Attic with more of Alice Cooper's email.
1: Alice, what I would pay to see you and Mick Jagger share a stage together. Did you ever get to perform with him? No, I never did. We played on the same bill as them. We opened for them, and I was on the same stage, but we weren't on the same stage at the same time. But I would, of course, love to do that. Well, if you want to stick me on the stage with Mick Jagger, drop me a line at alice@alicesattic.com. Anytime that he wants to come up and join the Hollywood Vampires, we're wide open for that, Mick. Or Keith. Ronnie's already come up. Ronnie Wood's already played with us. I'll be right back with a bonus Attic classic, so don't move.
0: Your teller of Detroit stories, Alice Cooper, will return after these messages.
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1: Bonus Attic Classic. Today's bonus classic was originally released in 1966 on the Stones' Aftermath album. It never charted as a single, but that didn't stop it from becoming a fan favorite. Complete with marimbas and enough altitude to freak out all parents of the 60s and certainly the feminine army, they were not happy with the song at all. Under My Thumb was one of my personal favorites, listening to the music and not condoning what they were saying, but the song was just so cool. So here's Under My Thumb from the Stones. I thought that a female artist should have done this song and turned the tables on Mick.

0: 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Alice Cooper returns tomorrow. Same time, same channel, boys and ghouls. Alice's Attic with Alice Cooper.
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3: The weekend is upon us. Woo! And it's another fantastic Friday in Alice's Attic, where you're lucky there's no dress code. So you're fine in that mustard-stained t-shirt and sweatpants older than a high school senior.
4: Yes, yes, yes, yes, yes!
3: Let's take a rock and roll ride with your hard-working host, Alice Cooper.
2: Well, you're hanging out in Alice's Attic. I hope you don't mind the rat infestation we're going through up here right now. They're rabid and also radioactive, so please try not to get bit by any of them, and no petting. Otherwise, you may turn into a super villain. Anyway, I've got a Cooper's cover coming up from an 80s band in just a bit, but now, here's something else.
3: Alice's Attic with Alice Cooper.

Cooper's Covers coming up, but now it's more music. It's Alice's Attic with Alice Cooper.

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1: Either that,
0: or they just ran out of song ideas. 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
2: All right, my creepy little cover lovers. It's time for another round of Cooper's covers. Today, I've got the Hairspray heroes of the late 80s, Poison, on their 1988 album, Open Up and Say Ah. They decided to do a full-throttle glam metal version of Your Mama Don't Dance, originally by Loggins and Messina. The soft rock duo wrote it in the early 70s to get your foot tapping, and then Poison came along and smeared eyeliner all over it. So let's check it out. Here's Your Mama Don't Dance.

0: 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Alice's Attic with Alice Cooper.
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1: Alice, are you and Bob Ezrin fans of Bach? The Stephen theme seems to be a theme of variation based on Bach's Toccata and Fugue in D minor. Your fan, Everett Mills. Well, yes. Thanks for being so astute. Well, if you think I'm one of the great Baroque composers, drop me a line at alice@alicesattic.com. I used to be broke, and then we started making money. Stick around for some freaky facts coming up right after this break.
0: Alice will be right back with more rock and roll that doesn't suck.
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It's Alice's Attic with Alice Cook.

0: And now, Alice's Attic with Alice Cooper presents more fun and freaky facts. 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
1: Freaky facts. Today we're talking about firsts

So here we go. The first pizza was created by the baker Rafael Esposito in Naples, who was then called to make a pizza for King Umberto and Queen Margherita of Italy in 1889. Now, does that mean margherita pizza was all cheese? Huh. The first ever breakfast cereal was granola, invented in the USA in 1863 by James Caleb Jackson. In 1597, Jacopo Peri wrote the world's first opera in Florence called Daphne. The first U.S. president to speak on television was FDR. And finally, the first sushi restaurant to open in the USA was Ka'afuku, which opened in downtown Los Angeles in 1965. And then 30 years later, Lee Michaels opened his own sushi restaurant in L.A. No, he didn't. Here's Do You Know What I Mean? Mr. Lee Michaels and Frosty on drums.

0: after the break. Alice's Attic with Alice Cooper.
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1: Coming up Monday morning, we are going to celebrate National Black Cat Appreciation Day. On a Monday, we're going to do that. I want to find out from you what superstitions you actually buy into next time. And did you ever see the movie PCU? 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
1: Coming up Monday morning, we are going to celebrate National Black Cat Appreciation Day. On a Monday, we're going to do that.

0: I want to find out from you what superstitions you actually buy into next time. 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
1: Coming up Monday morning, we are going to celebrate National Black Cat Appreciation Day. On a Monday, we're going to do that. I want to find out from you what superstitions you actually buy into next time. And did you ever see the movie PCU? 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
1: Coming up Monday morning, we are going to celebrate National Black Cat Appreciation Day. On a Monday, we're going to do that. I want to find out from you what superstitions you actually buy into next time. And did you ever see the movie PCU? The movie that came out in 1984 with Jeremy Piven, where he famously gave us this line.
2: What is this? 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
1: Do you actually believe that? 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
1: Coming up Monday morning, we are going to celebrate National Black Cat Appreciation Day. On a Monday, we're going to do that. I want to find out from you what superstitions you actually buy into next time. And did you ever see the movie PCU? The movie that came out in 1984 with Jeremy Piven, where he famously gave us this line.
2: What is this? 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
1: Coming up Monday morning, we are going to celebrate National Black Cat Appreciation Day. On a Monday, we're going to do that. I want to find out from you what superstitions you actually buy into next time. And did you ever see the movie PCU? It's a movie that came out in 1984 with Jeremy Piven, where he famously gave us this line.
2: What is this? 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
1: Coming up Monday morning, we are going to celebrate National Black Cat Appreciation Day. On a Monday, we're going to do that. I want to find out from you what superstitions you actually buy into next time. And did you ever see the movie PCU? It's a movie that came out in 1984 with Jeremy Piven, where he famously gave us this line.
2: What is this? 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
1: Coming up Monday morning, we are going to celebrate National Black Cat Appreciation Day. On a Monday, we're going to do that. I want to find out from you what superstitions you actually buy into next time. And did you ever see the movie PCU? The movie that came out in 1984 with Jeremy Piven, where he famously gave us this line.
2: What is this? 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
1: Coming up Monday morning, we are going to celebrate National Black Cat Appreciation Day. On a Monday, we're going to do that. I want to find out from you what superstitions you actually buy into next time. And did you ever see the movie PCU? It's a movie that came out in 1984 with Jeremy Piven, where he famously gave us this line.
2: What is this? 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
1: Do you actually believe that? 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

0: 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And this. And this. And this. Any questions?
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1: Coming up Monday morning, we are going to celebrate National Black Cat Appreciation Day. On a Monday, we're going to do that. I want to find out from you what superstitions you actually buy into next time. And did you ever see the movie PCU? The movie that came out in 1984 with Jeremy Piven, where he famously gave us this line.
2: What is this? 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
1: Do you actually believe that? 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Want to find out from you? Coming up Monday morning.
0: 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All the licks. And all the kicks. Classic Rock.

0: 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And this. And this. 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
1: Coming up Monday morning, we are going to celebrate National Black Cat Appreciation Day. On a Monday, we're going to do that. I want to find out from you what superstitions you actually buy into next time. And did you ever see the movie PCU? It's a movie that came out in 1984 with Jeremy Piven, where he famously gave us this line.
2: What is this? 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
1: Coming up Monday morning, we are going to celebrate National Black Cat Appreciation Day. On a Monday, we're going to do that. I want to find out from you what superstitions you actually buy into next time. And did you ever see the movie PCU? It's a movie that came out in 1984 with Jeremy Piven, where he famously gave us this line.
2: What is this? You're going to wear this to the show. 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
1: Do you actually believe that? 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
1: Coming up Monday morning, we are going to celebrate National Black Cat Appreciation Day. On a Monday, we're going to do that. I want to find out from you what superstitions you actually buy into next time. And did you ever see the movie PCU? It's a movie that came out in 1984 with Jeremy Piven, where he famously

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1: Coming up Monday morning, we are going to celebrate National Black Cat Appreciation Day. On a Monday, we're going to do that. I want to find out from you what superstitions you actually buy into next time. And did you ever see the movie PCU? It's a movie that came out in 1984 with Jeremy Piven, where he famously gave us this line.
2: What is this? 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
1: Do you actually believe that? 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
1: Coming up Monday morning, we are going to celebrate National Black Cat Appreciation Day. On a Monday, we're going to do that. I want to find out from you what superstitions you actually buy into next time. And did you ever see the movie PCU? 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
1: Coming up Monday morning, we are going to celebrate National Black Cat Appreciation Day. On a Monday, we're going to do that. I want to find out from you what superstitions you actually buy into next time. And did you ever see the movie PCU? The movie that came out in 1984 with Jeremy Piven, where he famously gave us this line.
2: What is this? 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
1: Coming up Monday morning, we are going to celebrate National Black Cat Appreciation Day. On a Monday, we're going to do that. I want to find out from you what superstitions you actually buy into next time. And did you ever see the movie PCU? 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
1: Coming up Monday morning, we are going to celebrate National Black Cat Appreciation Day. On a Monday, we're going to do that. I want to find out from you what superstitions you actually buy into next time. And did you ever see the movie PCU? It's a movie that came out in 1984 with Jeremy Piven, where he famously gave us this line.
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1: Coming up Monday morning, we are going to celebrate National Black Cat Appreciation Day. 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I want to find out from you what superstitions you actually buy into next time. And did you ever see the movie PCU? 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
1: Coming up Monday morning, we are going to celebrate National Black Cat Appreciation Day. On a Monday, we're going to do that. I want to find out from you what superstitions you actually buy into next time. And did you ever see the movie PCU? 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

0: 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Lita and Ozzy kicking it off. Some Def Leppard, REO on the way as well. 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
11: Coming up Monday morning, we are going to celebrate National Black Cat Appreciation Day. 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

Priest, Still Awesome, their Best Of debuted at number one on the official rock and metal albums chart in the UK. 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

I woke last night to the sound of thunder. How far off I sat and wondered. Started humming a song from 1962. Ain't it funny how the night moves when you just don't seem to have as much to lose. Strange how the night moves.

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1: Coming up Monday morning, we are going to celebrate National Black Cat Appreciation Day. On a Monday, we're going to do that. I want to find out from you what superstitions you actually buy into next time. And did you ever see the movie PCU? The movie that came out in 1984 with Jeremy Piven, where he famously gave us this line.
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About 93 degrees today. Sticking right around 95 degrees till next week, Wednesday, Thursday, Friday. Triple digits, 100 then, but then back into the 90s. Thin Lizzy.

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And Def Leppard, currently on their international tour, recently wrapping up European dates and announcing a fall 2026 Mexico and South America tour with Extreme. 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

Alex Van Halen and David Lee Roth recently reuniting at a TEDx Fargo event. Meanwhile, band alumni Sammy Hagar and David Lee Roth have been active on their respective summer tours. 99.7 Classic Rock and Rocks and the Greg Kim Band.

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1: Coming up Monday morning, we are going to celebrate National Black Cat Appreciation Day. On a Monday, we're going to do that. I want to find out from you what superstitions you actually buy into next time. And did you ever see the movie PCU? The movie that came out in 1984 with Jeremy Piven, where he famously gave us this line.
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0: I'm pulling the top off. And don't forget, every day after the sun goes down, it gets real cool in Alex's attic. Our very own Alice Cooper takes you through. And again, 6 o'clock tonight here.
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7: Coming up Monday morning, we are going to celebrate National Black Cat Appreciation Day. 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

Pat Benatar and Neil Giraldo joined Bryan Adams for a major U.S. arena tour over the summer. Just after 1 o'clock with John Mellencamp. Boom.

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1: Coming up Monday morning, we are going to celebrate National Black Cat Appreciation Day. On a Monday, we're going to do that. I want to find out from you what superstitions you actually buy into next time. And did you ever see the movie PCU? 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
3: Coming up Monday morning, we are going to celebrate National Black Cat Appreciation Day. 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

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You can call me Viking Dave, 2 o'clock here on your Saturday afternoon. Great weather. Oh my gosh. Friday night was awesome. Thursday was even better, but we've got some good weather before we heat up again. Hello, as I said earlier, I'm Viking Dave, here until 6 o'clock tonight, giving you the very best in classic rock here on 99.7 Classic Rock. 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

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Oh yeah, I always love those 40-minute classic rock blocks. Some Eddie Money coming your way, but right now off of the Game LP, it's Queen. Another one, Bites the Dust, Saturday afternoon, 99.7 Classic Rock.

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0: Don't forget, Monday through Saturday, starting at 6 o'clock, it gets really weird around here. Alice Cooper rolls in for his nightly show called Alice's Attic, where he invites you into his attic with all of his props and his ghoulish stuff. Right here on 99.7 Classic Rock. And on Saturday nights, Denim and Leather follows Alice's Attic. So we've got you taken care of all the way up until like 2 a.m., which is awesome. Nirvana, Eagles, and Billy Idol all coming your way to start off three in a row. First, let's see what's going on with the weather.
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0: Come As You Are, Nirvana, closing out three in a row. Eagles, Heartache Tonight, and it all started off with Billy Idol giving you the Rebel Yell. He'll be inducted into the Rock and Roll Hall of Fame later this year, along with his lead guitarist, Steve Stevens, which is a really good guitar player. And don't forget, every single weekend here on 99.7 Classic Rock, I give you a ticket to come and rock harder and longer with me. 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This week's theme is remembering Jack Russell, the original voice of Great White. Going to be playing a lot of great White music, some of your favorites maybe you forgot about, or some that you maybe never heard of that are just great. But we got the regulars in there, your ballad salad, your instrumental, Denim and Leather, hosted by yours truly. I'm Viking Dave, every Saturday night at 11 p.m. and Sunday nights at 8 p.m. right here on 99.7 Classic Rock. Got a 40-minute Classic Rock block coming your way. It's going to kick off with that little band from Texas.
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definitely sunglass weather right here, and they're not cheap anymore. That's ZZ Top just kicking off a 40-minute classic rock block. Some Rush, Zeppelin, how about some Aerosmith, Police, Tom Petty and the Heartbreakers. But right now, it's AC/DC, TNT, Bon Scott on lead vocals. Nice.

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Yeah, always love it when I can play some of my favorite three-piece Canadian rock band, Rush, Tom Sawyer, cruising through a 40-minute classic rock block. We have reached the 3 o'clock hour on your Saturday afternoon. I got some Stones coming in, but right now, it's the Pretenders, back on the Chain Gang, 99.7 Classic Rock.

Yeah, Beast of Burden, Rolling Stones, as we continue to roll through a 40-minute classic rock block. Yes, I did use that pun right there. Do you ever look at the signs when you're cruising on the freeway, what they say? Well, in about 10 minutes, I'll share with you what I saw today right now, Billy Squire, The Stroke.

0: 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Finishing up a 40-minute Classic Rock block, Metallica, Nothing Else Matters from the Black LP that just this last week celebrated an anniversary release date. 1991, the Metallica Black LP was released 35 years ago. Wow. I remember seeing them on that tour two times, but the big one was the Day on the Green, the very last Bill Graham Day on the Green. They were the headliner along with Queensryche, Faith No More, and Soundgarden was the opening band. Great day of hard and heavy rock. Now, earlier I had asked you, do you pay attention to the signs on the freeway? I do. You know, buzz driving is drunk driving. The last one this last couple of weeks was heat advisory, drive safe. I didn't understand that one. But the one I saw today coming into the station, drive 100 miles an hour, lose your license. And I'm thankful that I keep it under 100 miles an hour. If you're on 198, you know that there's that flow. I'm not going to necessarily say the number, but there's a number that's a pretty good flow on 198. And I've come on the radio a couple of times and said thank you to the officers that had me dead to rights and didn't pull me over. But 100 miles an hour and you lose your license. Wow. Glad that I'm safe on that one. I got Fleetwood Mac, Steppenwolf, Stone Temple Pilots, and some Boston coming your way for four in a row. First, let's see what's going on with AJ Fox.
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2: Coming up Monday morning, we are going to celebrate National Black Cat Appreciation Day. On a Monday, we're going to do that. I want to find out from you what superstitions you actually buy into next time. And did you ever see the movie PCU? 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

0: Skynyrd. How about some Pink Floyd, Warren Zevon, Aerosmith, and some Leopard? Are they deaf or can they hear?
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And don't forget that work days are better with Jonah. 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

Yeah, taking a walk into the Red Room, 99.7 Classic Rock with Cream. 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You like to follow me, I'm there as well. Just look for Viking Dave Shows.

0: Who are you? 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
2: Coming up Monday morning, we are going to celebrate National Black Cat Appreciation Day. 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I want to find out from you what superstitions you actually buy into next time. 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

0: Oh, yes. We cordially invite you to the jungle. That's Guns N' Roses closing out three in a row here on your Saturday afternoon. Supertramp was in there, and it all started off with the Scorpions from the Blackout LP, No One Like You, and There Is No One Like You. And if you like bands like the Scorpions and Guns N' Roses, well, come and check out Denim & Leather Saturday nights at 11 p.m. after Alice's Attic, Sunday nights at 8 p.m. for your two-hour journey of great music from the back in the day. This week's theme, we are remembering the original voice of Great White. Jack Russell passed away 2 years ago this last week, and we're going to be playing some Great White music. And check out Denim & Leather right here on 99.7 Classic Rock. And Monday morning with the Morning Rush with Mike Pesto, he's got some subjects that he's going to be talking about, the Black Cats. But the one that's got me captivated, and I'm interested in hearing the response to that, is, are you someone that wears the band at a concert that you're going to see? So if you're going to see Def Leppard, are you wearing a Def Leppard shirt, or are you wearing an AC/DC shirt? I'm interested on that. It's the Morning Rush with Mike Pesto, Monday through Friday, starting at 6 a.m. I've got a 40-minute classic rock block coming your way with Once in a Lifetime.
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4: 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We use Harris Ranch beef. We use Daly's bacon. That's why we won one of the top four burgers in the state. We're up to 16 burgers now. We have one of your favorites that just melts in your mouth. Our burgers always come with a shovel full of French fries. Now, that being said, if you want an incredible salad, we have it. All kinds of proteins to choose from, and all made fresh ingredients every day. And if you're a chili person, homemade chili, I make it myself. And if you want sandwiches, guess what? We have great sandwiches. And when you're ready for dessert, how about an Oreo shake? You can get any ice cream with any topping. It's handmade with real ice cream. To bring the whole family, we have kids meals. And adults, if you want, we have beer and wine. Open 7 days a week if you don't want to make breakfast. Come on in. Get some sweet cream pancakes. Good Times Cafe, next to Cold Stone Creamy in Visalia.

0: Hey, Derek, as our new corporate consultant, what's the hardest part of the job?
1: Hardest part of corporate consulting? Having the tough conversations. Let's look at the game film. Frank, the customer asked for a car wash, and you told them the car wash guys are not in today. Are you not a guy that can wash a car? Come on. And Hector, safety first, yes, but also customer first. And in service, remember, lefty loosey, righty tighty. I am calling this out to protect a promise. Families here are counting on cars that start and people who do what they say.
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